0: to have that guy drive people
1: there, man. All by the circle today.
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Now. It was a way of better than getting me, cause it's the final thing to do now. Get somebody to come on to you, then you just get somebody to now come on to you, and then you kill.

0: work crudely now. When the blood come down his chest,
1: slapping.
0: It was way better than it says now.

the hotel room. The truth is hidden in a complex series of offshore companies. The truth is encrypted. The truth is a cold shower. The truth is I don't know what I'm doing, and I've been scratching around for somewhere to say it. The truth is a liquid lunch. The truth is your privacy is important.

English knock. So very far from Camden Town. 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

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But she doesn't see, looks away and I'm shy. But okay, I still try.

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Trust, truth and touch and hearts, him and her, them in parts. 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

She sees the vision go. Couple line after line. See how she looks in trouble. See how she dances in. Άλλοι διάλεξαν συχνότητα. 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Yellow Radio 101,7.